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Tell your smart speaker to play KOKY.

I still help pay for the wigs. And I help with the lease. Oh, you know I ain't never been cheap. Relationships don't always last, but let's not turn it to beef. I come through from time to time and have you grabbing them sheets. That's if you want to. I'm just playing, girl. Stop smacking your teeth. 21, 21.

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It's adult choice. 102.1 KOKY. Sherwood, Little Rock. 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